Traffic on Slovenia's highways is running without major difficulties. We wish you a safe and pleasant journey. 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Želimo vam varno in prijetno vožnjo.

Traffic on Slovenia's highways is running without major difficulties. 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Promet na slovenskih cestah poteka brez večjih težav. 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

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We wish you a safe and pleasant journey. Promet na slovenskih cestah poteka brez večjih težav. Želimo vam varno in prijetno vožnjo.

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1: Animals don't have a choice. If they're not happy with their place in the world, too bad. They have to live the life they've been given. Humans, on the other hand, don't have to. We have a choice. If you don't like your place in the world, you can get off anytime you want. Suicide. That's right. Animals aren't allowed that thought. And believe me, if they were, they would use it. There'd be a lot of dogs and cats owned by assholes who live in high-rises diving out the windows. Zebras, if they even had remotely that thought, would take a look at themselves and go, what the f***? Black and white in a green and brown world. Oh, this blows. I'm just gonna dive into the next lion's mouth. Why even bother? Now there's a bunch of people that say, oh, it's against the law. Well, it's only against the law if you do a crappy job and get caught. Other people say, oh, we should save them. Yeah, well, you know what? Not everybody wants to be saved. Not everybody should be saved. And who are we to force our will upon them? I mean, isn't that one of the joys about being a human? Freedom of choice? Now, I'm not saying kill yourself. But if you're going to be an idiot and do it anyway, it's no sweat off of my back. There's a lot of good that could come from it. Some of the things, a job will open. An apartment will become available. There'll be more air for me. They say there's two girls for every guy. If you're a man, there'll be four chicks for me. There'll be more Kettle One vodka for me. There'll be one less idiot in line at the bank who gets up to the window without their slips filled out. I won't ever have to go to the store to buy my favorite salt and vinegar chips and have the clerk point at you and say, they bought the last bag. You won't help change the McDonald's sign to 100 billion served. You'll never get AIDS. You won't have to worry about calories ever. No more. Hey, does this make me look fat? You won't have to recycle. There'll be one less car on the road. 50 or so chickens' lives will be spared. No more church. You'll be saying, hey world, kiss my ass. No more wet dreams about supermodels. No more Barry Manilow. For a few years anyway. Wondering, am I a loser, will be a thing of the past. Say goodbye to crappy Xmas presents from aunts and uncles. You won't have to suffer through a Motley Crue reunion. Flossing and brushing. You'll never lose sleep over a pregnancy scare. Adios, acne. Worrying whether you fit in or not won't be on your brain. See you later, homework. You'll never have to sit through another movie brought to you by the creators of South Park. School's out forever. No more paying bills. You won't have to do chores. You won't be able to run over toads with the lawnmower, though. You'll also miss McDonald's French fries, Bugs Bunny, the amazing electrifying feeling that surges through your body when you kiss someone for the first time. You won't be able to want the letterbox director's cut of Jaws, candy, living above ground, pudding crust. You'll miss the rush of getting your first apartment, getting to the point in your life where you can tell your parents the I gotta make my own mistakes. You did. You'll miss sex. You'll miss thinking about it, looking for it, sex by yourself, sex with a partner, sex with multiple partners. No more summer nights that seem to go on forever. Roller coasters, naming your kid the name you always wanted, making a difference in the world. You'll miss the experience and pleasure of hallucinogenics, watching your neighbor's wife change clothes with her blinds open, a lifetime of masturbating, watching your favorite team sweep the series. Music, you will definitely miss music. Trying to sneak into your house drunk 3 hours past your curfew. You'll miss the blaze and glory of the 4th of July fireworks, the taste of

0: dancing at Christmas, skinny dipping, getting stoned, reading Green Eggs and Ham, and eating like a horse that got loose in the grain bin, flying cars. Hey, you were born. Finish what was started.
1: Traffic on Slovenia's highways is running without major difficulties. 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Želimo vam varno in prijetno vožnjo.

Traffic on Slovenia's highways is running without major difficulties. We wish you a safe and pleasant journey. Promet na slovenskih cestah poteka brez večjih težav. 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

cards been dealt, now let's begin. 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We'll do this all night, long as the record spins. Taste of peppermint, we'll take it off the left footprint. This beautiful creature I was meant to handle, but she held me in a sense, light the scented candle. And while it's flickering, time is tickering. 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It would be better if we

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And are you ready to do so with the original band? All right, let's kick things off. We're gonna do one from Frank. We got any Frank fans in the house? This is October song.

We've got two reports of broken down trucks obstructing traffic just outside Maribor. That's on the A1 from Ljubljana towards Maribor itself. That's before the junction from and right after the junction from. It could be that it's only one truck broken down. Either way, be extra careful there. We still have a report of roadworks on the A5 highway Maribor-Pinze. Due to that, the left lane being closed on the segments between the junction Pernica and the exit Cerkvenica in direction of Murska Sobota and Hungary. And still worth mentioning that a broken down truck is obstructing the traffic on the A1 Koper-Ljubljana as well. In the tunnel Dekani in direction of the capital, the right lane currently closed due to that. 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

0: Two broken down vehicles obstructing traffic on Slovenian highways at the moment. The first one on the A1 from Koper towards Ljubljana. The right lane is currently closed due to that in the tunnel Dekani. Take extra care also on the A1 from Ljubljana towards Maribor before the intersection Fram and Slivnica. There's a broken down truck again, obstructing traffic there as well. We still have in place roadworks on the A5 highway Maribor-Pince. Due to that, the left lane is in parts closed between the junction Pernica and the exit Cerkvenjak in direction of Hungary. 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

0: 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The truth behind Slovenia's fascinating numbers.
1: I got some numbers this week from Statistični urad Slovenije, marriage statistics in Slovenia. Never married, men 48.9%, women 38.1%. So, almost half of Slovenian men are single. To ni statistika, that's basically a waiting room, čekalnica. Married? Well, it's pretty balanced. Divorced? Men 6.1%, women 8.4%. Widowed? Men 2.6%, women 12.4%. 12%? Slovenian women don't divorce you, one te preživijo. Life milestones? First marriage, men at the age of 32.8, women at 31. So she's ready and he's still thinking, maybe next year. Leaving parents? Men do it when they're 30 on average. Women go when they're 27.7 years old. Men don't move out. They osamosvojijo se. Slowly. What about the first child? Well, women start earlier, of course. Retirement? Almost the same. But let's be honest. By retirement, she's already managed the house, vzgojila otroke, and you. I told my wife Fanny about these numbers and she said...
2: Dave, I'm not planning to divorce you. Te bom pa preživela.
1: Ah, yeah. Statistika ne laže.
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Due to a broken down truck on the A1 highway from Koper towards Ljubljana, the right lane is still closed in the tunnel Dekani going towards the capital. Other than that, no major difficulties being reported from Slovenian highways at the moment. Na primorski avtocesti je v predoru Dekani zaprt vozni pas zaradi pokvarjenega tovornega vozila v smeri Ljubljane. Drugih posebnosti pa v teh trenutkih ne beležimo.

We have another broken down truck reported from the A1 highway Koper-Ljubljana. The first one is still causing trouble in the tunnel Dekani in direction of the capital, due to that the right lane is still being closed. The second one before the intersection Gaberk in direction of Ljubljana, obstructing traffic as well. Zaradi dveh pokvarjenih tovornih vozil je oviran promet na primorski avtocesti obakrat v smeri Ljubljane, še vedno je v predoru Dekani zaprt vozni pas, oviran pa je promet tudi pred razcepom Gaberk, ponavljam, v smeri Ljubljane.